so I lose my coat. Snow still covers the ground. 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

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I'll shoot you all for free if you so much as look at me.

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0: 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You have 30 seconds to get the Fedora on top of his head and play the show.
1: 30 seconds? Fedora's in the car. I haven't run like that in years.
0: Suck it up, Peter. You're gonna get